yes, Hillary Duff, roommates. And let's keep it up. Rick D's up to number 29, Tate McRae, tit for tat.

Alex Warren and Jelly Roll together, Bloodline. Just down one this week, number 28. And Rick D's Nonstop, number 27. Pink Panthers, Stateside, featuring Zara Larsson.

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9: Heartland Weather.
10: High pressure settles in tonight with mostly clear skies and calm winds. Lows fall back below average into the low 20s. Widespread sunshine will help us bounce right back into the upper 50s by tomorrow afternoon with winds staying light. A warm front will begin to arrive late tomorrow night, providing a chance for light showers towards Tuesday morning. Winds pick up again Tuesday, gusting to 25 miles per hour from the southeast. Expect a few showers and thunderstorms during the afternoon as highs warm into the mid-60s. For WeatherWatch 12, I'm meteorologist Chase Ropenack on Mix 96.
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5: And up at number 26, only one away from the top 25 right now, Rick Dees, Lady Gaga, and Doechii at number 26. It's called Runway.

0: Runway.
1: You can't beat this combo. Lady Gaga and Doechii, 2 weeks, number 26 with Runway. An Academy Award winner, Meryl Streep, said no to playing Miranda Presley again. And they said, well, now, wait a minute, Meryl. We will double your salary from The Devil Wears Prada, number one, and make it worth your while. She said, double? What else? And we'll put Lady Gaga in there with you. She says,
2: I thought, well, why don't we get Gaga? Because she's so great. And I had her number.
1: All right, now what did she say?
2: She just said, yeah. I said, well, I haven't asked you what I'm going to ask you. She said, yeah, anything. What do you want?
1: But Meryl, she was on tour then, right?
2: She just came in, flew in just on the day, set up and did this numerous times. She did it differently every time. Elaborate costumes. She kept throwing out the dresses, saying, I don't like this.
1: You have a scene with Gaga.
2: She's a great actress. A little too good in the scene I had with her.
1: A nice compliment from a multiple Academy Award winner, Meryl Streep, for Lady Gaga. Here's something else. At the last minute, they added in Olivia Rodrigo into the soundtrack. It's a hit. At number 25, Drop Dead. I know.

Olivia Rodrigo, living the life in Toluca Lake, California right now. Drop Dead, highest debut of the week for Olivia. And she hosted Saturday Night Live on NBC TV. Comedy sketches and all. Way to go, Olivia. How about this?

0: 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Check out Olivia Rodrigo. Think you're going to like it. And if you watch it, you'll notice they use AI to create all different types of effects for Olivia Rodrigo. Worth the watch. 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We're closing in on the biggest 20 hits of the week, and they are huge. Miley Cyrus has a message for you coming up.
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6: Heartland weather. High pressure settles in tonight with mostly clear skies and calm winds. Lows fall back below average into the low 20s. Widespread sunshine will help us bounce right back into the upper 50s by tomorrow afternoon with winds staying light. A warm front will begin to arrive late tomorrow night, providing a chance for light showers towards Tuesday morning. Winds pick up again Tuesday, gusting to 25 miles per hour from the southeast. Expect a few showers and thunderstorms during the afternoon as highs warm into the mid-60s. For Weather Watch 12, I'm meteorologist Chase Ropenack on Mix 96.
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10: 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Were you in a teenage dream when Katy Perry had this hit at the top of the countdown? 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

0: back. 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
1: It's Rick Dees.
2: And up at number 24 on the countdown to number one, Miley Cyrus looks at the younger Miley. It's called Younger You. Hey.

0: Daisy's Justin Bieber, 2 weeks number 23 on the countdown. Justin Bieber is infatuated. He loves the game of golf. He says, I'm at a certain point in my game right now where I chop down with the irons I play. I hit one so hard into the ground the other day, a big chunk of turf came up, and I could have sworn I heard voices coming out of it. That's a deep divot for Justin Bieber. Rick Dees taking a whack at the biggest 20 hits of the week. They are just amazing. Just for you. Coming up.
1: Rick Dees. Ready? So 1, 2, 3.
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6: Weather. High pressure settles in tonight with mostly clear skies and calm winds. Lows fall back below average into the low 20s. Widespread sunshine will help us bounce right back into the upper 50s by tomorrow afternoon with winds staying light. A warm front will begin to arrive late tomorrow night, providing a chance for light showers towards Tuesday morning. Winds pick up again Tuesday, gusting to 25 miles per hour from the southeast. Expect a few showers and thunderstorms during the afternoon as highs warm into the mid 60s. For WeatherWatch 12, I'm meteorologist Chase Ropenack on Mix 96.
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0: the one and only.
1: On the way to the biggest hit of the week. Here we go.
0: Can't stop this.
1: Hey. We're heading to number one.
2: Yeah. The weekly top 40.
1: And only two hits away from the top 20 right now. Rick Dees and Dominic Fike. Baby.

0: about your soul, and what he might do with it.
1: What a voice! He's Noah Kahan. The Great Divide for Noah, going up one, number 21 on the countdown. He was so burned out from touring, he said, you know, I'm going to take some time off. He said, I don't even know if I have another album in me. He then went into a hidden recording studio, a secret place called The Long Pond, and he fell in love with the writing process again. An album was created. In fact, this is the place where Taylor Swift does a lot of her recording. It's a hidden location in a farmhouse somewhere in America. The Long Pond. With big hits being made there right now. 19 hits away from number one. Get ready, and how about some D's Sleaze? All right, on D's Sleaze, you know, when you marry Selena Gomez, superstar Selena, you can bring her along to stuff like her husband Benny Blanco is doing. He wrote a book. It's called F Failure. You can fill in the blank there. F Failure shows how to turn failure into success. And he says, we'll bring you to a meet and greet. So you go online, I have a link at rick.com, R-I-C-K.com. You can meet and greet Benny Blanco and his wife, Selena Gomez, personally up front, be with them, $15 donation to their charity. So I got to tell you in advance, it takes 15 bucks. You want to? R-I-C-K.com. Meet Benny. Meet Selena. This will be in New York City. So go for it. R-I-C-K.com. Right here in the middle of D's Sleaze. Let's go to the top 20. Next.
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1: All right, here we go, the top 20 hits, Rick D's, and Ryan Tedder is back, lead vocals with One Republic right here, the new one at number 20 right here called Need Your Love.

One Republic on the countdown. They're back and sounding fantastic. We talked to Ryan Tedder. He said, Need Your Love took about 20 minutes to write. And look at it now. Highest jumper this week, up 9. Number 20 already. And up to number 19. It was her first number one hit, Olivia Dean, Man, I...

Look at you, Mr. Electric Blue. It's Benson Boone on the countdown. Benson has his own ice cream, his own very tight-fitting electric blue jumpsuits as he does a double flip off of his piano. On to number 17 in Bruno Mars, Risk It All.

0: Heading up the countdown as he always does, Bruno Mars, up to this week, number 17, with Risk It All. Remember, this is the same Bruno who was a superstar at age 15 and has never looked back. We'll get ready for the top 15 hits, and something is leaked out this week in the middle of
1: Ricky Leaks.
0: Redheaded Ed Sheeran has shaved his head. Red is not a bald head. I notice here in the photo, one of the most prolific songwriters in the world today. His music is incredible, Ed Sheeran. It's a close buzz cut and a little, just a hint of red fuzz. He's going to keep it that way, he says, for right now. But then he said, the reason I actually did it, I got shingles, which is very painful, as you may know, and took a month to recover. So he wanted a fresh start from his shingles, which is the chicken pox virus, by the way. And so Ed Sheeran shaved his head. It's close. It's red. It's Ed right here. Rick Dees on
1: Ricky Leaks.
0: The biggest hits of the week. Everyone gets bigger. Coming back in seconds.
1: Rick Dees.
0: Turn it up.
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13: High pressure settles in tonight with mostly clear skies and calm winds. Lows fall back below average into the low 20s. Widespread sunshine will help us bounce right back into the upper 50s by tomorrow afternoon with winds staying light. A warm front will begin to arrive late tomorrow night, providing a chance for light showers towards Tuesday morning.

0: Winds pick up again Tuesday, gusting at 25 miles per hour from the southeast. Expect a few showers and thunderstorms during the afternoon as highs warm into the mid-60s. For WeatherWatch 12, I'm meteorologist Chase Ropenack on Mix 96.
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5: Stephen Sanchez, Until I Found You.

Achoo, Harry Styles, big week for Harry. American Girls right here moving up 2 to number 15. And congratulations, it looks like it's official. Zoe Kravitz and Harry Styles are engaged. And she has a massive ring. If you'd like to see it, it's at rick.com, R-I-C-K.com. They say it's worth over $500,000 and it's a perfect diamond of 8 carats. I think it looks more like 10. You can judge for yourself.

0: 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Harry Styles and Zoe Kravitz. Rick D's amplifying every hit until we get to the biggest hit of the week. Top 10, close.
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17: Heartland weather.
18: High pressure settles in tonight with mostly clear skies and calm winds. Lows fall back below average into the low 20s. Widespread sunshine will help us bounce right back into the upper 50s by tomorrow afternoon with winds staying light. A warm front will begin to arrive late tomorrow night, providing a chance for light showers towards Tuesday morning. Winds pick up again Tuesday, gusting to 25 miles per hour from the southeast. Expect a few showers and thunderstorms during the afternoon as highs warm into the mid-60s. For WeatherWatch 12, I'm meteorologist Chase Ropenack on Mix 96.
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0: I dream about you in my sleep. Tame Impala's Dracula. It's the remix with Johnny from Blackpink, moving up two to number 13 this week. Get ready. Taylor Allison Swift has an update for you. It's all about love, romance, and an expensive wedding. And something else has leaked out. How about
1: Ricky Leaks?
0: Quite a pleasant surprise for the Michael Jackson family. For the late Michael Jackson, his movie is a huge hit. And I was lucky enough to go to Neverland Ranch with Michael Jackson and two other people years and years ago. And Michael, you won't believe this, he hid from us in a jungle gym wearing a red t-shirt. And then behind an oak tree up in Ojai, California, he appears at Neverland Ranch. How do we get to the front gate? There are two gates. There's one, and then there's the Michael gate. So from the very entrance to the front gate, we were in Cinderella's carriage and two beef eaters with the horses. It's like a fantasy. Michael was really very, very thoughtful, showed me his bedroom, had some pizza. Michael said, I'm hungry, so they put one Wheatie on a plate and gave it to him. I said, one Wheatie, Mike? He said, yeah.
2: I have to eat.
0: Anyway, the Michael Jackson movie is a hit, and let's hear it from Michael.
3: Hooray!
0: Yeah, right here on
1: Ricky Leaks.
0: Biggest 10 hits, are you ready? There are only two hits away.
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5: weather. High pressure settles in tonight with mostly clear skies and calm winds. Lows fall back below average into the low 20s. Widespread sunshine will help us bounce right back into the upper 50s by tomorrow afternoon with winds staying light. A warm front will begin to arrive late tomorrow night, providing a chance for light showers towards Tuesday morning. Winds pick up again Tuesday, gusting to 25 miles per hour from the southeast. Expect a few showers and thunderstorms during the afternoon as highs warm into the mid-60s. For WeatherWatch 12, I'm meteorologist Chase Ropenack on Mix 96.
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7: And he took it all the way to number one. Ed Sheeran. Perfect. I found

0: just wanna dive.
1: Oh, it's a climber. We knew it would. Swim. BTS back in the countdown, going up two this week, and the BTS tour hits Las Vegas this month. If BTS is listening, the residents of Las Vegas prefer Las Vegas, Nevada, not Nevada. Did you know that? If you say Nevada, they think you're a local resident, and you do have a bit of a residence there, BTS. So practice. Up two for BTS to number 11. This brings you to a special place on the countdown, the biggest 10 hits of the week. Huge. Coming up.
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15: can you feel it? We're on the way to number one.
1: All right, let's do the top 10 right here. Justin Bieber, number 10. UConn.

Oh, it's the same Justin Bieber who had Billie Eilish crawling on her knees going up to see him on stage in the Southern California desert just a few days ago. Yukon drifting just one, number 10 on the countdown. Enrique's up to number 9. Alex Warren has this fevered

Oh, it's a great question. Where is my husband? Is he on a dating app? It's Ray. Just going down one, number 8 on the countdown this week, up to number 7, Sienna Spiro, Die on This Hill.

0: Well, you go, Sienna. She's up one this week, number 7 on the countdown. And by the way, her fan, Sam Smith, says the whole world is at that girl's feet. She's amazing. Check her out. And we do. Well, take the countdown challenge. In fact, it's here again. Very simple. Rick D's right here with an Amazon shopping spree. Tell me about our first look at Miley Cyrus on camera. It was a commercial, and she said it was fun to do. It was before she was even Hannah Montana. Was it for chicken pot pie? Was it for Fender guitars? Or was it for tight sauna pants?
1: I'm a bad girl.
0: Stop it. Okay, Fender guitar, pot pie, sauna pants, Miley Cyrus. Click Rick, R-I-C-K.com. Take the countdown challenge, and let me take you to the top 5 hits. They're just this close.
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9: Heartland weather. High pressure settles in tonight with mostly clear skies and calm winds. Lows fall back below average into the low 20s. Widespread sunshine will help us bounce right back into the upper 50s by tomorrow afternoon with winds staying light. A warm front will begin to arrive late tomorrow night, providing a chance for light showers towards Tuesday morning. Winds pick up again Tuesday, gusting to 25 miles per hour from the southeast. Expect a few showers and thunderstorms during the afternoon as highs warm into the mid-60s. For WeatherWatch 12, I'm meteorologist Chase Ropenack on Mix 96.
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0: How about it? Louis Fonsi, Daddy Yankee, Justin Bieber, Despacito.

Sabrina Carpenter. When did you get so hot? Okay, Rick Dees and the biggest five hits of the week. Choose in Texas, it's Ella Langley.

Oh, don't you love the way she gets into it? Ella Langley on the Countdown Choose in Texas. Going up one from last week, finally making it to the top five for Ella. And at number four, Rick D's Nonstop. Taylor Swift again, one of her favorite actresses and the Academy Award winner. You know who it is, Taylor.

0: Elizabeth Taylor. Taylor Swift goes up one more this week, could be her next number one. And at number four, she gets good news this week. Her record contract will help other artists make millions. Now listen to me, Rigney's poring over Taylor's contract. It says in one of these clauses, all artists on her label also get more money when Taylor does well. So back in 2018, a long time ago, she signed a deal for her Reputation album and saw that Sony earned a big profit from the Spotify deal. So in the negotiation, Taylor said, well, I get more money when you get more money, and so do the other artists on your label. Everybody said, are you kidding? She said, no. And since that time, she's amassed over $1.4 billion in personal net worth. Way to go, Taylor. Allison Swift. Biggest three hits of the week coming up. Is there a new number one? Let's find out.
1: Rick D's. Counting them down.
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6: Heartland weather. High pressure settles in tonight with mostly clear skies and calm winds. Lows fall back below average into the low 20s. Widespread sunshine will help us bounce right back into the upper 50s by tomorrow afternoon with winds staying light. A warm front will begin to arrive late tomorrow night, providing a chance for light showers towards Tuesday morning. Winds pick up again Tuesday, gusting to 25 miles per hour from the southeast. Expect a few showers and thunderstorms during the afternoon as highs warm into the mid 60s. For Weather Watch 12, I'm meteorologist Chase Ropenack on Mix 96.
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12: I hate to give the satisfaction asking.

Somber. By the way, he has a big fan in Taylor Swift as he goes up one to number three on the countdown this week. Taylor Swift says, I love his confessional lyrics. He opens up his heart and soul, and I love it. And obviously, so many do. Somber up one this week. Rick Dees to the second biggest hit of the week. Former number one, now he steps down one. Bruno Mars at 5 feet.

Look at you, Bruno Mars, working at number two on the countdown, same as last week. And I Just Might could be the theme of his entire show. I Just Might do a backflip like Benson Boone. I Just Might wear high heels like Taylor Swift. I Just Might. It's the Bruno Mars theme. Okay, get ready. Number one coming up. Enrique's asking, do you remember when Savage Love was number one? It's Jason Derulo and Josh 685.

0: Oh, does that take you back? Savage Love. Only number one hit from Jason Derulo, Josh 685, but multi-million streams put them on the map. They're still selling out, so that's good news. Okay, great news for you. The biggest hit of the week. Number one. Who has it? Let's find out together in seconds.
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9: Heartland weather. High pressure settles in tonight with mostly clear skies and calm winds. Lows fall back below average into the low 20s. Widespread sunshine will help us bounce right back into the upper 50s by tomorrow afternoon with winds staying light. A warm front will begin to arrive.

0: late tomorrow night, providing a chance for light showers towards Tuesday morning. Winds pick up again Tuesday, gusting to 25 miles per hour from the southeast. Expect a few showers and thunderstorms during the afternoon as highs warm into the mid-60s. For WeatherWatch 12, I'm meteorologist Chase Ropenack on Mix 96.
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5: And this is it. Number one on the countdown. Rick D's, you're just in time. How about this? Best album at the Brit Awards for The Art of Loving. She also won, if you may recall, the Best New Artist Grammy. It's a rare feat to have the Brit Award and the Grammy Award in the same year. 10 British artists have done it, including Dua Lipa, Adele, Sam Smith, Amy Winehouse. But she is now front and center out of the group because she has a number one hit. Amazing again for the second week at the top of the countdown. Olivia Dean, So Easy to Fall in Love.
6: I could be the twist, the one to make you stop. The icing on your cake, the cherry on.

0: Oh, she does it again. Olivia Dean, 2 weeks at number one. So easy to fall in love. Her second number one hit, her Brit Award, her Grammy Award. And of course, she says, my favorite artist to watch right now is Bruno Mars. Are you listening, Bruno? Way to go, O, as her friends call her. Well, how about this? Every hit in one place, all the way to number one every week. 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Nobody has that. Rick D's Hit Music. And of course, I assume you already have the iHeart Music app. It's a great one. God bless you for being here. It's just so much fun. Every week, D's Hit a Please, taking you all the way to number one.
1: Number one.
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0: 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I'm Steve Brewer. 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
8: Heartland Weather. High pressure settles in tonight with mostly clear skies and calm winds. Lows fall back below average into the low 20s. Widespread sunshine will help us bounce right back into the upper 50s by tomorrow afternoon with winds staying light. A warm front will begin to arrive late tomorrow night, providing a chance for light showers towards Tuesday morning. Winds pick up again Tuesday, gusting to 25 miles per hour from the southeast. Expect a few showers and thunderstorms during the afternoon as highs warm into the mid-60s. For Weather Watch 12, I'm meteorologist Chase Ropenack on Mix 96.
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They say the holy water's watered down, and this town's lost its faith. Our colors will fade eventually, so if our time is running out, day after day, we'll make the mundane a masterpiece. 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
1: 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I tried plant-based mashed potatoes the other night. Yeah. They were really good. 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
9: Heartland weather. High pressure settles in tonight with mostly clear skies and calm winds. Lows fall back below average into the low 20s. Widespread sunshine will help us bounce right back into the upper 50s by tomorrow afternoon with winds staying light. A warm front will begin to arrive late tomorrow night, providing a chance for light showers towards Tuesday morning. Winds pick up again Tuesday, gusting to 25 miles per hour from the southeast. Expect a few showers and thunderstorms during the afternoon as highs warm into the mid-60s. For WeatherWatch 12, I'm meteorologist Chase Ropenack on Mix 96.
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0: 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Hey, it's Marconi. My mom was a little overprotective, you know? She made me wear a helmet every time I rode my bike. It was an exercise bike, and I was 19. But hey, her house, her rules.
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8: Heartland Weather. High pressure settles in tonight with mostly clear skies and calm winds. Lows fall back below average into the low 20s. Widespread sunshine will help us bounce right back into the upper 50s by tomorrow afternoon with winds staying light. A warm front will begin to arrive late tomorrow night, providing a chance for light showers towards Tuesday morning. Winds pick up again Tuesday, gusting to 25 miles per hour from the southeast. Expect a few showers and thunderstorms during the afternoon as highs warm into the mid-60s. For WeatherWatch 12, I'm meteorologist Chase Ropenack on Mix 96.
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5: Heartland Weather. High pressure settles in tonight with mostly clear skies and calm winds. Lows fall back below average into the low 20s. Widespread sunshine will help us bounce right back into the upper 50s by tomorrow afternoon with winds staying light. A warm front will begin to arrive late tomorrow night, providing a chance for light showers towards Tuesday morning. Winds pick up again Tuesday, gusting to 25 miles per hour from the southeast. Expect a few showers and thunderstorms during the afternoon as highs warm into the mid-60s. For WeatherWatch 12, I'm meteorologist Chase Ropenack on Mix 96.
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9: Heartland Weather. High pressure settles in tonight with mostly clear skies and calm winds. Lows fall back below average into the low 20s. Widespread sunshine will help us bounce right back into the upper 50s by tomorrow afternoon with winds staying light. A warm front will begin to arrive late tomorrow night, providing a chance for light showers towards Tuesday morning. Winds pick up again Tuesday, gusting to 25 miles per hour from the southeast. Expect a few showers and thunderstorms during the afternoon as highs warm into the mid-60s. For Weather Watch 12, I'm meteorologist Chase Ropenack on Mix 96.
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7: Heartland Weather. High pressure settles in tonight with mostly clear skies and calm winds. Lows fall back below average into the low 20s. Widespread sunshine will help us bounce right back into the upper 50s by tomorrow afternoon with winds staying light. A warm front will begin to arrive late tomorrow night, providing a chance for light showers towards Tuesday morning. Winds pick up again Tuesday, gusting to 25 miles per hour from the southeast. Expect a few showers and thunderstorms during the afternoon as highs warm into the mid-60s. For Weather Watch 12, I'm meteorologist Chase Ropenack on Mix 96.
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0: Teddy swims the door. Hey, it's Marconi. I just found out that my dad has a hot dog counter on his phone to track his annual intake of hot dogs.
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4: Heartland Weather. High pressure settles in tonight with mostly clear skies and calm winds. Lows fall back below average into the low 20s. Widespread sunshine will help us bounce right back into the upper 50s by tomorrow afternoon with winds staying light. A warm front will begin to arrive late tomorrow night, providing a chance for light showers towards Tuesday morning. Winds pick up again Tuesday, gusting to 25 miles per hour from the southeast. Expect a few showers and thunderstorms during the afternoon as highs warm into the mid-60s. For WeatherWatch 12, I'm meteorologist Chase Ropenack on Mix 96.
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5: Heartland Weather. High pressure settles in tonight with mostly clear skies and calm winds. Lows fall back below average into the low 20s. Widespread sunshine will help us bounce right back into the upper 50s by tomorrow afternoon with winds staying light. A warm front will begin to arrive late tomorrow night, providing a chance for light showers towards Tuesday morning. Winds pick up again Tuesday, gusting to 25 miles per hour from the southeast. Expect a few showers and thunderstorms during the afternoon as highs warm into the mid-60s. For WeatherWatch 12, I'm meteorologist Chase Ropenack on Mix 96.
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0: Powder River and Minocqua. Made and mixed in Wisconsin since 1956. They say, like you, we live and work here. 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Heartland
1: weather. High pressure settles in tonight with mostly clear skies and calm winds. Lows fall back below average into the low 20s. Widespread sunshine will help us bounce right back into the upper 50s by tomorrow afternoon with winds staying light. A warm front will begin to arrive late tomorrow night, providing a chance for light showers towards Tuesday morning. Winds pick up again Tuesday, gusting to 25 miles per hour from the southeast. Expect a few showers and thunderstorms during the afternoon as highs warm into the mid 60s. For WeatherWatch 12, I'm meteorologist Chase Ropenak on Mix 96.
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5: Heartland Weather. High pressure settles in tonight with mostly clear skies and calm winds. Lows fall back below average into the low 20s. Widespread sunshine will help us bounce right back into the upper 50s by tomorrow afternoon with winds staying light. A warm front will begin to arrive late tomorrow night, providing a chance for light showers towards Tuesday morning. Winds pick up again Tuesday, gusting to 25 miles per hour from the southeast. Expect a few showers and thunderstorms during the afternoon as highs warm into the mid-60s. For WeatherWatch 12, I'm meteorologist Chase Ropenack on Mix 96.
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6: Heartland Weather. High pressure settles in tonight with mostly clear skies and calm winds. Lows fall back below average into the low 20s. Widespread sunshine will help us bounce right back into the upper 50s by tomorrow afternoon with winds staying light. A warm front will begin to arrive late tomorrow night, providing a chance for light showers towards Tuesday morning. Winds pick up again Tuesday, gusting to 25 miles per hour from the southeast. Expect a few showers and thunderstorms during the afternoon as highs warm into the mid-60s. For Weather Watch 12, I'm meteorologist Chase Ropenack on Mix 96.
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9: Heartland Weather. High pressure settles in tonight with mostly clear skies and calm winds. Lows fall back below average into the low 20s. Widespread sunshine will help us bounce right back into the upper 50s by tomorrow afternoon with winds staying light. A warm front will begin to arrive late tomorrow night, providing a chance for light showers towards Tuesday morning. Winds pick up again Tuesday, gusting to 25 miles per hour from the southeast. Expect a few showers and thunderstorms during the afternoon as highs warm into the mid-60s. For Weather Watch 12, I'm meteorologist Chase Ropenack on Mix 96.
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0: Lady Gaga with Bruno Mars, Die With a Smile. Hey, it's Marconi. I just found out my dad has a hot dog counter on his phone to track his yearly intake of hot dogs.
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0: Almond Lindsay quality paints of Eagle River and Minocqua. Made and mixed in Wisconsin since 1956. 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Heartland
1: weather. High pressure settles in tonight with mostly clear skies and calm winds. Lows fall back below average into the low 20s. Widespread sunshine will help us bounce right back into the upper 50s by tomorrow afternoon with winds staying light. A warm front will begin to arrive late tomorrow night, providing a chance for light showers towards Tuesday morning. Winds pick up again Tuesday, gusting to 25 miles per hour from the southeast. Expect a few showers and thunderstorms during the afternoon as highs warm into the mid 60s. For WeatherWatch 12, I'm meteorologist Chase Ropenack on Mix 96.
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0: Thing I Love and Max with Andy Grammer and, of course, Christina Perry, A Thousand Years. And Todd here. Hope your Mother's Day was a good weekend. Always lovely to let your mom or the mothers in your life know. Grandma, maybe it's a mother figure. Know how much they mean to you if your mom is still here with us. Mine is not, so didn't have that availability. But if you do, hopefully you had a chance to do that. We play Sia Unstoppable here in a bit. Harry Styles, Olivia Rodrigo on the way too.
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3: Weather. High pressure settles in tonight with mostly clear skies and calm winds. Lows fall back below average into the low 20s. Widespread sunshine will help us bounce right back into the upper 50s by tomorrow afternoon with winds staying light. A warm front will begin to arrive late tomorrow night, providing a chance for light showers towards Tuesday morning. Winds pick up again Tuesday, gusting to 25 miles per hour from the southeast. Expect a few showers and thunderstorms during the afternoon as highs warm into the mid 60s. For WeatherWatch 12, I'm meteorologist Chase Ropenack on Mix 96.
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0: Sienna Spiro and Die on This Hill and Smash Mouth back there a bit ago. Kind of a weird thing that happened near the home of former Prince Andrew in the UK. A man arrested for possession of a weapon. He reportedly was threatened by a masked man with a gun while out walking his dog. So, kind of a scary thing there. We'll play some Justin Timberlake and Can't Stop the Feeling. It's on the way.
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10: Heartland Weather. High pressure settles in tonight with mostly clear skies and calm winds. Lows fall back below average into the low 20s. Widespread sunshine will help us bounce right back into the upper 50s by tomorrow afternoon with winds staying light. A warm front will begin to arrive late tomorrow night, providing a chance for light showers towards Tuesday morning. Winds pick up again Tuesday, gusting to 25 miles per hour from the southeast. Expect a few showers and thunderstorms during the afternoon as highs warm into the mid-60s. For WeatherWatch 12, I'm meteorologist Chase Ropenack on Mix 96.
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0: Let's start off with Grant, who is always texting into our show. Like I said, he's in the studio, painting away, arting away, and taking notes and responding to us in almost real time with the text. So this was from last week, but he had lots of thoughts. I agree with you, Brad. The Ashley and Brad podcast is top-notch, he says.
1: Another vote.
0: Has Ashley ever listened to the podcast? Does it bring her to a state of self-enlightenment, he asks. So
1: no, I don't want to hear it again. I already had to live through the torture once with the quizzes. I don't want to listen to me struggle again.
0: Okay, but he had some love for you with some of that regard of quizzes. Okay. 20 points for your quiz. Nice. I expect it from Brad, but Ashley, wow. Also.
1: Wait, was that a compliment? Wait a second. Wait.
0: I'm getting there. I'm getting there. Ashley surprised me a little bit on the guitar quiz. I might have to reevaluate her a bit. Not bad. So,
1: see, every once in a while. What do you always tell me? Once in a while, a blind squirrel gets a nut.
0: Blind squirrel can find a nut every once in a while. And then finally, Brad, I love your encouragement to all the little children. You're all going to die. Well, it's true. That's right, kids. Isn't it right? Yeah. It is. We have to, you know, embrace it at some point. Anyway, thank you, Grant, for texting. The number is 888-922-7234. Everybody can use the number. Text, voicemail, direct to the studio. It's all the same. 888-922-7234. Here is some news.
2: The Roundup with Ashley Page.
1: Well, do you ever get so mad you could just run a mile? Listen, I don't think that's not what I think when
0: not
1: I get mad.
0: First I'm thought,
1: not.
0: No,
1: no, mine either. But they said that's the thinking behind rage workouts, where people channel their frustration into intense exercise, and then they can come out calmer on the other side. People, you know, smash tires with sledgehammers. They, you know, do punching bag things or trendy classes that kind of mix the cardio and the strength training with an emotional release. Participants say the combo is great. It's a sense of control, a mood boost, things like that. Experts say it can be healthy. However, it's important to set a time limit of about 10 to 15 minutes. You don't want to be power working out or power raging working out for, you know, hours.
0: Right.
1: So some of us crave summer adventure and excitement, while others of us are just looking for a relaxed, low-pressure summer with plenty of outdoor time, backyard barbecues, things like that. A survey of Americans revealed nearly half said their perfect summer season is just totally relaxed and low pressure.
0: Agreed.
1: Nothing to do if you don't have to.
0: Yeah.
1: So Hocus Pocus is conjuring up a third movie. Walt Disney Pictures is in production on the threequel, so starring, of course, Bette Midler, Kathy Najimy, and Sarah Jessica Parker as the Sanderson sisters. Hocus Pocus 2 went straight to Disney Plus, but the plan for the third iteration is going to be in the theaters. And that's your news.
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8: Heartland Weather. We'll be under a mostly cloudy sky for this Mother's Day. A slight chance for sprinkles and flurries will be possible with highs in the upper 40s. Winds could gust up to 20 miles per hour out of the northwest. Mostly clear with frost and freeze conditions tonight. Low temperatures will fall into the upper 20s. And mostly sunny Monday with highs in the upper 50s. For Weather Watch 12, I'm meteorologist Devin Biggs on Mix 96.
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0: Welcome out, everybody. Here it is, day 11 of May for 2026. It's day 131 of this year. There are 234 days left in it. We're going to tell you who has birthdays. Right at the very top, Shore Agdashlu from House of Sand and Fog, as many others, is now 74 years old. Frances Fisher from Unforgiven.
1: I loved her from Titanic, too.
0: Titanic, 74. Martha Quinn, one of the original VJs, is now 67 years old. Tim Blake Nelson, Oh Brother, Where Art Thou, is 62. Jeffrey Donovan's 58. Kobe Bell is 51. And Sabrina Carpenter is 27 years old. It happened on this date in history. In 1924, Mercedes-Benz was formed when Gottlieb Daimler and Carl Benz merged the two companies. In 1927, the Academy of Motion Picture Arts and Sciences was founded. That's the Oscar, folks. In 1997, this was the date, the chess world was shocked when IBM's Deep Blue beat Garry Kasparov. First time a computer ever defeated a chess champ.
1: I wonder if you get AI involved with that now. I wonder how that would go.
0: I think they could handily do it most of the time, I think.
1: What,
0: just
1: the
0: guess.
1: Machine or the man?
0: Probably the machine. Because, anyway, I don't know. We've not seen it. I don't think there's a lot of chess champs coming forward to go, yeah, I'll take on AI.
1: It would be interesting, though. I would love to actually kind of see that.
0: Yeah. In 2007, more than 5,000 people in London's Trafalgar Square smashed the record for the world's largest coconut orchestra. Monty Python's...
1: Oh, like

0: Monty Python, yeah.
1: Terry Jones and Terry Gilliam led the people from their sing-along, Always Look on the Bright Side of Life.
0: Well, you can't tell me if you ever have a fresh coconut at some summer thing that you don't take the coconut. You can't tell me you don't do it.
1: Yeah, sometimes I do. So in 2011, in Nepal, Sherpa, Apa Sherpa, achieved a record by climbing Mount Everest for the 21st time. That's amazing.
0: Wow.
1: Special events for today. Ashley, don't just put, plug your ears and just go la la la to yourself.
0: Okay.
1: But for everyone else, eat what you want day is today.
0: I heard that. I heard it anyway.
1: You to do any more of that at all. Foam rolling day, Mother's Day, observed today on Monday, although it was yesterday.
0: But, I observed it yesterday.
1: Yeah. Twilight Zone Day. This is, I'm getting my young boy to watch these in a marathon, back to back. He's hooked. He's
0: okay. Well, we're going to talk about it later, so it's interesting because I'd like to know where he's watching it.
1: Okay. Women's Checkup Day and World Ego Awareness Day is today. If you have a birthday and a special event, tell us when yours is. We can celebrate. 888-922-7234.
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3: Well, a big fishing tournament will be held next weekend in the UP. Mary Beth DeFazio is organizing it.
5: It is the Lake Ogibbitt Walleye Tournament. It is May 16th, and it starts at 7 a.m.
3: You've heard of the National Day of Prayer. It was celebrated recently. This Sunday, there's a National Day of Patriotism. President Trump came up with the idea, and Eagle River Church, the Northwoods Assembly of God, will participate. Mike Roach is organizing.
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11: Heartland Weather. We'll be under a mostly cloudy sky for this Mother's Day. A slight chance for sprinkles and flurries will be possible with highs in the upper 40s. Winds could gust up to 20 miles per hour out of the northwest. Mostly clear with frost and freeze conditions tonight. Low temperatures will fall into the upper 20s. And mostly sunny Monday with highs in the upper 50s. For Weather Watch 12, I'm meteorologist Devin Biggs on Mix 96.
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0: You had told us in news a few breaks ago that rage workouts are a thing now. Where, but how? That's the thing is, though, you don't go to the gym still in a full rage. By the time you get there, you may have worked through a lot of the stuff.
1: I mean, or you may have ramped up even more.
0: I don't know, but it would be the right there in the moment is when you'd want a rage workout.
1: I mean,
0: but
1: I would
0: get in your car and drive and get there, I don't know, you probably calm down by then. But I get the idea is that you're trying to expend some of that rageful energy, but at the same time, it doesn't always cool you down. It may fuel it.
1: It's interesting, though, because, you know, that goes hand in hand with coping skills. And you know, a lot of us weren't really taught a lot of coping skills until we became adults. And, like, through therapy, you learn certain things. And, you know, but they say, you know, teaching toddlers coping skills and having, like, a calm down corner and having children be able to figure out how to self-calm and self-regulate is super important so that when they get to be an adult, they're not, you know, mad because they didn't get a ketchup packet in the drive-thru and it causes some kind of an issue. And so they said, you know, for kids, it could, you know, their little calm down corner could have, you know, crayons or Play-Doh or sensory items, things like that. But for adults,

0: You know, if you could have like a calm down corner in your own house, someplace where it's like, this is Brad's calm down corner. When he gets mad, this is where he's going to go. What would you put in your calm down corner?
1: Probably some a video game console. Maybe I'll just
0: okay.
1: work on some of that on the controllers. Yeah, there's not maybe music, you know, obviously stuff. There's not a thing that I would put in the corner, though, because there's no one soothing thing for me. Yes, I've gone on walks, but I've just taken a much more philosophical approach to all of it. It's like, I can't control the world around me. I just have to accept the world around me. I don't have to like it.
0: Right.
1: I just have to accept it and go, what needs to change in me rather than what needs to change in the world around me?
0: Yeah, see, and I would put like toys, like you know, silly putty and yo-yos and, you know, maybe a little stress ball. And I can't find it when I moved, but it's actually a remote control fart machine.
1: Oh, yeah.
0: It's just funny. I don't know why. And then, you know, maybe like a little cocktail area. And
1: see,
0: I can just
1: that's
0: sit in
1: not
0: going
1: to help you. That's not. That,
0: oh, it probably will.
1: No.
0: Probably will.
1: No. I've seen plenty of that experiment firsthand in college. It didn't work well.
0: So what would you guys put in your adult calm down corner if you needed to just go, okay, I'm gonna be over here for 15 minutes?
1: 888-922-7234.
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0: Thank you, Katie. I see your text here, 888-922-7234. She told her husband she quit smoking because he asked her to. The real reason is because she couldn't afford them anymore. She'll never come clean, so keep the secret between us. All right.
1: You better hope he doesn't get our show on a podcast one day.
0: Also, Lars, you talked about being a billionaire. You'd get $20,000 for every a day for 135 years. He said $20,000 a day. I'm thinking the administrations at Make-A-Wish and St. Jude's would get to know his name after he walked in.
1: I think that's incredible.
0: Yeah. Thanks, Lars and Katie. Just a couple of folks texting into the show, and you can too. 888-922-7234. Here's news.
2: The Roundup with Ashley Page.
1: But Lars, you got to spend some of it on yourself. So what would you do? You got to do a little something for yourself. Well, toddlers who eat ultra-processed foods have lower IQs in later childhood. A study examined the diets of thousands of toddlers, especially those eating things like instant noodles, pizza, mac and cheese, sausage, nuggets, soft drinks, and flavored milks. And those results showed that toddlers who ate that by the time they got to school age had lower IQs.
0: Yeah.
1: So the best way to pump up your creativity is to have a little fun. In a study, volunteers were better able to solve challenging word puzzles after thinking happy thoughts and listening to upbeat music. Conversely, somber music, sad music, that kind of limited people's abilities to think outside the box. So if you're doing any brainstorming, put on Katrina and the Waves, Walking on Sunshine. So.
0: You don't need this, is what you're saying.
1: No, you don't.
0: Okay, got it.
1: So Queen drummer Roger Taylor is now in the wine business. He's debuted the new Queen Côte de Provence Rosé. He stressed that the wine is not intended as a, quote, luxury hotel brand. It's a mainstream. He said, this is going to be for everybody. Roger Taylor is the latest in a line of celebrity-backed rosé brands, including Kylie Minogue, Brad Pitt, John Legend, and John Bon Jovi. And that's your news.
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11: Heartland Weather. Mostly sunny and beautiful today with high temperatures reaching for the low 60s. Mostly cloudy tonight. Rain showers will move in with lows in the upper 30s. Winds could gust up at 25 miles per hour out of the south. Scattered showers and thunderstorms are possible on Tuesday with highs reaching for the mid-60s.

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0: Mondays on the show means we follow a certain prescription, a certain rule of how we play our games each and every Monday. We always started off with the quiz, which is where you ask me anything in the world, which has gotten the moniker, Ask Brad Anything.
1: That's exactly right. Okay. And, okay, so this is interesting, and I think you might know the answer because it's a, I don't want to say it's a hot, well, it is a hobby of yours, but I don't want to give that away.
0: Okay.
1: Advertisers spend $10 billion a year on this very unique form of advertising. What is the advertising?
0: So is it the form in which they express the advertising, like digital current that way?
1: Well, I mean, it would be definitely, this would be digital for sure.
0: Okay.
1: But it's where it is. And you had kind of actually mentioned something a little bit earlier in the show. As an offhanded comment. So we'll see. We'll see what you think.
0: So $10 billion spent on advertising this way?
1: Annually, yes.
0: I mean, in streaming?
1: No,
0: it's
1: no.
0: It's not broadcast, I can tell you that much.
1: No, it is not.
0: Used to be, but no, seems to have gone somewhere else.
1: Not so much anymore, but this is a hobby of yours.
0: Oh, it's a hobby. Computing? I mean, gaming?
1: Yes.
0: In-game advertising.
1: In-game advertising.
0: Yeah.
1: $10 billion a year?
0: Oh, yeah. Yeah, yeah. You see this a lot in games where you can buy branded merchandise inside the game for your character, your avatar, whatever. Or they just have it in, like, the background. You see a billboard for their ad in a virtual game landscape.
1: That's brilliant, Brad.
0: Yeah. Oh, I know.
1: What's the guy that you always ask me the question on, the Halo guy?
0: Master Chief from Halo.
1: Yeah. Maybe we can get an Ashley and Brad billboard with Master Chief running through it or something.
0: Maybe we can get him one of our USB drives in his hands to play.
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3: 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Downtown businessman Jim Gleick tells us about it.
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3: Well, a big fishing tournament will be held next weekend in the UP. Mary Beth DeFazio is organizing it.
5: It is the Lake Ogibbitt Walleye Tournament. It is May 16th. And it starts at 7 a.m.
3: You've heard of the National Day of Prayer. It was celebrated recently. This Sunday, there's a National Day of Patriotism. President Trump came up with the idea, and Eagle River Church, the Northwoods Assembly of God, will participate. Mike Roach is organizing.
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7: Heartland Weather. Mostly sunny and beautiful today with high temperatures reaching for the low 60s. Mostly cloudy tonight. Rain showers will move in with lows in the upper 30s. Winds could gust up at 25 miles per hour out of the south. Scattered showers and thunderstorms are possible on Tuesday with highs reaching for the mid-60s. For Weather Watch 12, I'm your oldest Devin Biggs on Mix 96.
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0: If you had to say, if you had to say between the two of us, who among the two of us, who between us would be more of the OCD type? I mean, just if you're spitballing, if you had to guess, you know, not to put too fine a point on it, but if you had to say between us, you know.
1: Is it close at all or is it a complete?
0: I don't know.
1: But I'm just, or do I finish that race
0: I'm just putting this out there for the audience to figure out. If you had to figure out between one of us being a little more obsessive compulsive about things, who would you say?
1: I think I'd lap you in that race, by the way.
0: The woman who buys things in pairs because they have to be, or eats things in pairs, or sorts the colors from the candy jar. I mean,
1: can I tell you something?
0: Yes.
1: Love this list because there's a whole list of, they said, weird, quote unquote, weird things people do, but nobody talks about, but most people do. I would like you to know that on 1, 2, 3, 4, 6th on this list, keeping everything at even numbers, buying things in even numbers, keeping your thermostat, your car, all the stuff, digital number, even.
0: You yourself just said this is a weird list of things, so.
1: It's weird things that
0: if the shoe fits, my friend.
1: And I know a lot of people that separate their M&Ms. Anyway.
0: I don't know any except what,
1: how about this? Making up songs for your pets, singing them songs or talking to them. I talk to my dogs.
0: Yeah, I talk to my dog.
1: You sing them songs? You make up little words?
0: No, I don't sing songs, but I talk to them. Yeah.
1: You have a better voice than I do. You totally should be singing a balto. Yeah. Talking to yourself?
0: Especially
1: when I'm doing show prep. I'm like, I can't talk about that one. Yeah. I can't do that. Lots of stuff. Practicing what you're going to say in your head before you say it out loud.
0: No, I don't think I do that one. No.
1: No, I don't have a filter. If I think it, it comes out of my mouth.
0: Yeah.
1: Eating your food in a specific order?
0: No, never.
1: Okay. Uh-huh. All right. I have actually friends that do this. Like, they have to have the salad first, or they have to have the dessert first, or they, you know, that's just kind of how they do it.
0: Okay.
1: What about, like, double or triple checking doors that are locked?
0: No. This is, I know people who are obsessive, literally, about the oven or the stove. Did I leave the gas? Is the gas on? Is it burning on? The iron? Oh, did I unplug it? No.
1: No, I don't, but I definitely check my doors at least twice before I go to bed. All the doors that come into the house.
0: Yeah.
1: And then how about this one? Refusing to wear socks to sleep.
0: Refusing?
1: Yeah, I don't know that I have a couple friends that are like, no socks at night.
0: Yeah, it's not a preference, but if I fall asleep on top of the sheets, on top of the bed, and just pass out, they may be on my feet. So
1: that outfit that you're wearing today, you may wake up in that tomorrow.
0: These are often my bed clothes. That's correct, yes.

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0: Thank you, Ricky. I see your text into the show at 888-922-7234. We were talking about field trips the other day and packing the kids in cars. And can't do that today. Of course not.
1: No, my teacher, Mrs. Lyons, took us. So I can't even tell you how many times.
0: He remembers in kindergarten going to a milk farm, and they could see how many kids could pack into the teacher's station wagon. Because the school loved parents with station wagons once, but nothing like riding backwards in that back seat in the station wagon, looking at the drivers behind you, staring at them. Simple joys. Oh, yeah.
1: That's funny.
0: I remember, Ricky. Thank you for texting. It's 888-922-7234 is how you get in touch. Maybe sometimes if the window was rolled down, things might have gotten tossed out the back. I can't be sure.
1: You littered?
0: No, not littering, but like maybe a water balloon, maybe. I don't know. That's, again, the perils of having a station wagon with that back seat that was way far from the front seat. Parents couldn't see. You're facing traffic. I mean, what else are you going to do? Right?
1: Maybe
0: maybe you brought water balloons with you this time for the trip. No, I'm just saying. I don't know. I've heard tale about that. Thank you, Ricky. Anyway, he got in touch at 888-9-AB-RADIO is what it spells out. Here's news.
2: The Roundup with Ashley Page.
1: Well, you ever get so mad you could just run a mile? I don't think I've ever been mad to run. That's never been my go-to.

0: so mad at Ashley, I'm going to take off running.
1: If a bear is chasing me, I might run. But other than that, but that's the thinking behind rage workouts, where people channel their frustration into kind of an intense exercise. They can, you know, run. They can smash tires with sledgehammers, hit punching bags. There are some classes that mix cardio and strength training with the emotional release. Participants say the combo is great. It provides a mood boost and a sense of control. Experts say it can be healthy to release that tension. However, it's important to set time limits of like 10 to 15 minutes. You really shouldn't be doing more than that when you're angry. So some of us crave the summertime with the adventures and the excitement. Others of us are looking for kind of a relaxed, low pressure, you know, outdoor barbecues, things like that, pizza nights. Half of us say their perfect season is just absolutely relaxing and low pressure.
2: Yeah.
1: So Minions and Monsters is on the way to theaters this summer. The film is set in the Despicable Me universe and follows the Minions as they arrive in Hollywood. They become movie stars. They accidentally unleash monsters into the world, though. The voice cast includes Allison Janney, Christoph Waltz, Jeff Bridges, Jesse Eisenberg, Zoe Deutsch, and Bobby Moynihan. Minions and Monsters hits theaters on July 1st. And that's your news.
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3: Heartland Weather.
4: Mostly sunny and beautiful today with high temperatures reaching for the low 60s. Mostly cloudy tonight. Rain showers will move in with lows in the upper 30s. Winds could gust up at 25 miles per hour out of the south. Scattered showers and thunderstorms are possible on Tuesday with highs reaching for the mid-60s. For Weather Watch 12, I'm meteorologist Devin Biggs on Mix 96.
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0: truth be told, when that certain virus went around a few years ago that everybody got and the world changed, anyway, after that, my sense of smell was a little altered, I can tell.
1: For like
0: a,
1: 3 years. Did you even get it all back?
0: It was, I think I'm back to one by now. But for, a couple of those years, taste and smell were not as sharp as they used to be, which is one of the effects that had, unfortunately. But there are the things that I looked into. Aromatherapy was one where you literally, there were four scents that they said you had to use. Lemon is one of them. I forget the others. But to kind of retrain your sense of smell, which was interesting. Right.
1: Well, and it is interesting because, a lot of, people did lose either sense of smell, taste, both, and sometimes for really long periods of time. But there are other things like head trauma, Parkinson's disease, just as we age, our sense of smell, changes a lot. So it's interesting because at the University of Nottingham, they said, is there something else we can do? And they took a page out of the Willy Wonka book with the gum that turned into like all the different...
0: You're turning violet.
1: Yes, right, exactly. The whole three-course meal
2: potatoes,
1: or whatever.
2: I can feel the gravy now.
1: That's kind of what it was.
0: Okay.
1: They said there's a physiotherapy for our nerves. It kind of regrows and repairs brain connections. They've done it with this gum.
0: Yeah.
1: And they said it's quite interesting because they just did a pilot. There were only like 16 people, but they said of those people, many of them had, from COVID, years, like you, like several years of nothing. Yeah. They saw 67% of the participants reported their sense had improved. And it's interesting because, there are some pretty significant health implications when you lose your sense of smell, like, gas leaks in the house and, fire, things like that that you need your smell for. So do you think if Willy Wonka offered you some kind of a gum, you would try this?
0: I do chew gum. I like gum, so I might try it. Yeah.
1: Okay.
0: And to retrain my brain. Okay, sure.
1: I don't know what the specific flavor is of the gum that, kind of redoes. It's not going to be like a peppermint or a spearmint. It's going to be something bizarre, I think.
0: Yeah, but the lack of the sense of smell reminds me of a great joke that I'll have to tell you off the air. But the guy goes into a doctor's office, and so.
1: Okay. Well, there's the part of it. I can't wait for the rest.
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6: The Eagle River Chamber Board has announced a major decision. Downtown businessman Jim Gleick tells us about it.
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6: Well, a big fishing tournament will be held next weekend in the UP. Mary Beth DeFazio is organizing it.
8: It is the Lake Ogibbitt Walleye Tournament. It is May 16th. And it starts at 7 a.m.
6: You've heard of the National Day of Prayer. It was celebrated recently.

0: Well, for those of you watching the video, you'll see that I am bedecked in my Back to the Future shirt today.
1: Yes.
0: I like the movie. I think it's a great movie. So much so that it's influenced pop culture in many different ways. In fact, when I saw Back to the Future 2, I said, I must have some of those automatic lacing high top Nike shoes that Marty McFly had. And I was on a quest to find something similar to those.
1: They weren't even invented yet.
0: No, of course they weren't. But I

0: and I bought some high top shoes. Anyway, point being, it's a great series. The first one, I think, stands alone as one of the greatest movies out there. And you had the occasion to do something that I've done as well. But go ahead and tell everyone what you did.
1: It's funny because the Back to the Future, like with any movie like that, when they have a car or whatever, they have to have several of them.
0: Yeah.
1: And
0: yeah.
1: So they'll make, I don't know, 5, 6, 7, whatever of the vehicles.
0: Yeah.
1: And, you know, of course, they're going to be put in museums. I think there's one at the Peterson. Like, I think the actual real one is at the Peterson in
0: LA. The real one
1: is
0: at the Peterson in LA, yes.
1: Yeah, yeah. But there's several of them. And so I got invited to this kind of really fun but car museum benefit the other night. And they had this DeLorean there. And they're like, do you want to sit in it? And I'm like, okay, yeah. Even though for me, it's a little bit lost. But picture. Yeah. So I'm in the DeLorean. And then... The other thing they had, which was super, super fun, and it even played music when it came in, was, can you see that?
0: Yeah.
1: It's the Batmobile.
0: Yeah. The Tim Burton, Michael Keaton Batmobile.
1: Yeah. Yes. Well, I don't know how many different ones there were. But
0: there's been lots, yeah.
1: Okay. But when it comes up, there's speakers in the front, and it plays the Batmobile song. So when it came in, it was so loud because...
0: Meanwhile...
1: No, wasn't that... It was...
0: I know, it's the theme from the movie. I got it.
1: Oh, okay, right. Yeah. Mm-hmm. But it was... And I thought, you know, as fun of an event as this is... Like, I had a ball, but I'm thinking Brad would have had... A way better time. I should have invited you.
0: Could you even have pointed out where the flux capacitor is?
1: Was that the thing on the dashboard?
0: No, it's in the back behind you. It's it's the flux-fluxing. And so.
1: Okay. Well, I did take a picture of that little thing in the front as well. The little...
0: Yeah.
1: I don't know what that was.
0: The chronometer. I got news for you, though. So having worked at Universal Studios in Hollywood, they had that DeLorean sitting on the back lot forever. It was next to the picture cars near the greens department. And the tram would drive by, and you as a tour guide would point out, oh, there's the DeLorean. And people would literally, oh, there it is, and take pictures and videos of this thing.
1: Just in the back lot? They didn't have it, like, on display?
0: Oh, no. It sat on the back lot for a long time.
1: Oh, that's terrible.
0: And people would steal parts off of it and pilfer things from it. And you'd sit it literally over the year, whatever, how many years it sat there.
1: You're like, it's above blocks. Why is that car above blocks?
0: Deteriorate in front of your eyes. Like, it's missing some pieces now. Where's Mr. Fusion? I think it's gone. So they took that one and then finally restored it to its its movie quality version.
1: To its glory.
0: Yeah, exactly. But I sat in that maybe unsupervised one time.
1: I should have brought you with me. You would have appreciated this so much. I'm just sitting that DeLorean thinking, you know, this is kind of lost on me.
0: Yeah.
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0: 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This is an amazing commercial. I should cart this up.
1: You
0: and
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0: 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There's the key phrase.
1: There? 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
0: Free is...
1: Free! Mm-hmm.

0: charging. We're not, yeah.
1: That's exciting, isn't it, kids? That's about what we get paid, too. Free. Anyway, enjoy the podcast. Wherever you find podcasts, search for the Ashley and Brad Show. And yeah, absolutely free. Mm-hmm. Thousands of episodes, years for you to catch up.
0: True.
1: And listen to for $0. 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Here's news.
2: The Roundup with Ashley Page.
1: In fact, how much do you have to pay for that podcast?
3: 0.0.
1: That's exactly correct, Dean Wormer.
0: Well, toddlers who eat ultra-processed foods have lower IQs once they get to school. The study examined the diets of thousands of toddlers. A lot of times it's easier to feed them the instant noodles and the pizza and the mac and cheese and the nuggets and soft drinks and flavored milks. However, the results showed that the toddlers who ate that as a consistent diet had lower tests once they got to, once they got to school age. I know.
1: That's just not good.
0: I know. And I get that it's easier and in a lot of ways cheaper. It's expensive to eat healthy, and that's not right.
1: Right. No.
0: So the best way to pump up your creativity is have a little fun. In a study, volunteers were better able to solve challenging word puzzles after thinking happy thoughts and listening to upbeat music, maybe even an upbeat podcast. Conversely, somber moods, sad tunes, those limited our ability to think outside the box. So how about that?
1: Okay.
0: We had mentioned, I think it was on Friday's show, in one of the newses about the Harry Potter series.
1: Yeah.
0: And one of the other guys from the movie was like, oh, take some props. It'll be fun.
1: Yeah, yeah.
0: Well, guess what? The production team for the new HBO series, somebody must have heard that. And they are taking some pretty unusual steps to prevent prop thefts.
1: Good.
0: Dozens of the broomsticks have been fitted with microchips. There's signs all around the studio, the Warner Brothers studios, to cast and crew, saying it's going to be monitored. And if you take it, not only are you going to be fired, but you could lose your contract and be expelled from the set.
1: Yeah.
0: So they're not playing around anymore. You can't maybe have yourself a little
1: museum. They scan eBay all the time looking for that stuff. Oh, there it is.
0: Sure they do.
1: Turns up there.
0: Oof. And that's your news.
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10: Heartland Weather. Mostly sunny and beautiful today with high temperatures reaching for the low 60s. Mostly cloudy tonight. Rain showers will move in with lows in the upper 30s. Winds could gust up at 25 miles per hour out of the south. Scattered showers and thunderstorms are possible on Tuesday with highs reaching for the mid-60s. For Weather Watch 12, I'm meteorologist Devin Biggs on Mix 96.
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0: Again, earlier, I'd let you, the audience, decide, you know, between the two of us, who exhibits thing. If you had to guess between the two of us, who is the gamer between us playing more video games than another? Still, I to know. This day.
1: To this day, right.
0: We all may have had our time in the arcades when it was out there, but still playing games.
1: Right.
0: Who would you
1: guess? I mean, and that's the thing, because I kind of stayed in my lane with the three or four that I liked. I liked, you know, loved Galaga, loved Pac-Man, little Frogger here and there. But you probably have at least tried 80% of all the games that were out there.
0: If it was out there in the arcade, I tried it at least once. Sure.
1: Okay.
0: Yeah.
1: And, Super Mario, and, you know, there was a few. But mine was about five or six. That was it.
0: Okay.
1: So, I don't think you were with me the day that I got to go to that lecture with the guy from the Strong Museum. There, because that's in Rochester, New York, and it's the Video Game Hall of Fame, and they've got some really cool games that they induct every year, and on the list for this year, and just like any Hall of Fame, the inductees, you're like, that's a great list.
0: Okay.
1: Galaga's on that list.
0: Okay.
1: Frogger's on that list. League of Legends, Skyrim, RuneScape. There was a whole bunch of things, but they didn't make it in this year.
0: Okay.
1: So they've actually come down with the ones that made it in this year. You tell me, first of all, how many of these you've played and which ones you like. There's four that made it in. Silent Hill.
0: Okay.
1: I've never even heard of that.
0: Yeah.
1: FIFA International Soccer.
0: Yeah, that's the sports games which I've never... I mean, Madden's Football was about the last one I ever played.
1: Okay.
0: And that was EA Sports. It's in the game. Everybody used to play Madden Football. It's still wildly popular, make no mistake, but that's... As far as sports games, that's the only one I ever played. Was the football. Never saw it.
1: How about Dragon Quest? Because that's now in the Hall of Fame. Dragon Quest.
0: Okay, which is different from Dragon's Lair. That was an arcade. That was a first because it was played on DVD or like video disc, and you had to quickly make a choice, and they would play the cutscene video. Oh man, that was impossible to play.
1: Oh, I bet. Yeah. That sounds hard.
0: Yeah.
1: Well, this one was from like 1986.
0: Yeah, yeah.
1: And then the one, and it's interesting because sometimes, you know, video games, it'll be.
0: Well, yeah, you said Frogger.
1: Frogger's been, you know, they get nominated and they don't make it in.
0: 40 years, so.
1: And you're like, oh, yeah. That's like the.
0: It's
1: like the Susan Lucci
0: or Pat Benatar.
1: Yes.
0: Rock and Roll Hall of Fame.
1: That's the Pat Benatar one.
0: Exactly.
1: But so this one was from 2009, and I remember my kids played this one all the time. Angry Birds.
0: Oh, yeah.
1: Yeah, that was fun, though. I liked Angry Birds.
0: Yeah, phone-based.
1: And I liked Red Ball, too. But according to this, these are the four that made it in. Do you approve, Mr. Video Game?

0: Sure, why not? I mean, it's always going to be changing, ever shifting tastes of what's going to be popular. And there's a bunch that I haven't played by now. So, you know, I just like the ones I like. And that's usually the way it goes for most everybody.
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2: The Eagle River Chamber Board has announced a major decision. Downtown businessman Jim Gleick tells us about it.
3: As the Chamber Board Secretary, I'm proud to announce that we have a new Chamber Board Director, and it is Abby Gatlin. 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
2: Well, a big fishing tournament will be held next weekend in the UP. Mary Beth DeFazio is organizing it.
4: It is the Lake Ogibbic Walleye Tournament. It is May 16th, and it starts at 7 a.m.
2: You've heard of the National Day of Prayer. It was celebrated recently. This Sunday, there's a National Day of Patriotism. President Trump came up with the idea, and Eagle River Church, the Northwoods Assembly of God, will participate. Mike Roach is organizing.
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13: Heartland Weather. Mostly sunny and beautiful today with high temperatures reaching for the low 60s. Mostly cloudy tonight. Rain showers will move in with lows in the upper 30s. Winds could gust up at 25 miles per hour out of the south. Scattered showers and thunderstorms are possible on Tuesday with highs reaching for the mid-60s. For Weather Watch 12, I'm meteorologist Devin Biggs on Mix 96.
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0: fun fact time here on the show, bringing you these little tidbits of information at the end of the show here, coinciding on the 11th of May. Mother's Day took place over the weekend. That's one fun fact. But the other, man, we're hooked on it again. My youngest son is going through the Twilight Zone TV series.
1: Oh, yeah. So well, and it's interesting. I can't figure out why it's Twilight Zone Day, because the first episode actually aired in October and Rod Serling's birthday was in December. So I don't even know why it's today. Maybe because we're in the Twilight Zone. But the 1950s had a huge explosion in sci-fi themed TV and radio shows. Perhaps the biggest one that had the biggest impact on pop culture was Twilight Zone, which was from 1959. The series, created by a young writer, Rod Serling, delved into several different genres, sci-fi, comedy, drama, horror, and he would often lean on his personal experiences in boxing and the military and as an airplane pilot for some story ideas. He was also the narrator. But interestingly, it's a little harder to find now. You can watch full episodes on YouTube.
0: Pluto TV has all of them.
1: I would have thought it would have been like Netflix and Prime Video, like everything. I thought it would have been everywhere. Yeah. But definitely you can find it. And you said you and your son have been enjoying like marathons of these.
0: Yeah. And in fact, one of the TV stations used to run a marathon every year of them.
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10: Heartland weather.
11: Mostly sunny and beautiful today with high temperatures reaching for the low 60s. Mostly cloudy tonight. Rain showers will move in with lows in the upper 30s. Winds could gust up at 25 miles per hour out of the south. Scattered showers and thunderstorms are possible on Tuesday with highs reaching for the mid 60s. For Weather Watch 12, I'm your oldest Devin Biggs on Mix 96.
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0: It's Forrest Frank and Thankful, and I think we could all, you know, we need that. We need that today. We need that today and every day. We have so much to be thankful for, so keep that mantra in the back of your mind. Speaking of being thankful, we are hoping that something breaks out of this case of Savannah Guthrie's mom. And over the weekend, she publicly pledged to continue searching for her mother, who's been missing since, like, what, the end of February? In an emotional Mother's Day tribute, she expressed determination to find her, stating that she would never stop looking. Could you imagine just poof, one day your mom is gone? Like, what a tough Mother's Day she had yesterday. Either way, we're praying for you, Savannah, and we hope that you can answer sometime soon, because I can't imagine the world you're living in right now. It's got to be just absolutely chaos.
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16: Heartland Weather.
17: Mostly sunny and beautiful today with high temperatures reaching for the low 60s. Mostly cloudy tonight. Rain showers will move in with lows in the upper 30s. Winds could gust up at 25 miles per hour out of the south. Scattered showers and thunderstorms are possible on Tuesday with highs reaching for the mid-60s. For Weather Watch 12, I'm your oldest Devin Biggs on Mix 96.
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0: Well, you can add lawyer to her resume, or at least we thought we could. Kim Kardashian is now taking a break from her quest to pass the California bar exam. Insiders are reporting that she skipped the February exam and has no plans to retake it until 2027. She passed the California, quote unquote, baby bar exam on her fourth attempt. And, she's just kind of struggling with all the different things that she has in life between, physical stress, mental fatigue of just trying to pass the bar. She's saying she needs a little mental break here, and we'll continue on a little bit later.
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10: Heartland Weather.
11: Mostly sunny and beautiful today with high temperatures reaching for the low 60s. Mostly cloudy tonight. Rain showers will move in with lows in the upper 30s. Winds could gust up at 25 miles per hour out of the south. Scattered showers and thunderstorms are possible on Tuesday with highs reaching for the mid-60s. For Weather Watch 12, I'm your oldest Devin Biggs on Mix 96.
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10: Mostly sunny and beautiful today with high temperatures reaching for the low 60s. Mostly cloudy tonight. Rain showers will move in with lows in the upper 30s. Winds could gust up at 25 miles per hour out of the south. Scattered showers and thunderstorms are possible on Tuesday with highs reaching for the mid-60s. For Weather Watch 12, I'm your oldest Devin Biggs on Mix 96.
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12: Talk to me, talk to me.

Well, by the end of this week, we are in the middle of May. Like, what? How did that happen? In such a busy month it is. You've got graduations, you've got the end of the school, you've got teacher appreciation, you've got birthdays. My birthday is coming up on Friday, as a matter of fact. And then, yeah, it's just like craziness in May, right? If you have anyone graduating in your life, congratulations to them. The class of 2026 represent. You're moving kids back home from college. You're, I don't know, trying to keep everyone's schedule straight because sports are back in play. Oh, it's exhausting, right? I love the month of May. It's my birthday month. It's when weather gets good. But one thing I'm not really looking forward to as we move into the summer month.

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7: Heartland Weather. Mostly sunny and beautiful today with high temperatures reaching for the low 60s. Mostly cloudy tonight. Rain showers will move in with lows in the upper 30s. Winds could gust up at 25 miles per hour out of the south. Scattered showers and thunderstorms are possible on Tuesday with highs reaching for the mid-60s. For Weather Watch 12, I'm your oldest Devin Biggs on Mix 96.
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0: So the highly anticipated wedding is fast approaching, and gossip blogger Rob Shutter has claimed that Taylor Swift has actually secretly commissioned about 6 different wedding gowns for her wedding to Travis Kelce. And insiders say that she still hasn't decided which dress will be the dress. Now, the insider claims there are multiple gowns standing by. She could wear one dress the entire night, or she could change several times. And at this point, every option is on the table. This insider also claims that some of the dresses are deliberate decoys. What? The goal is to confuse people, stop any kind of leaks, and make sure nobody figures out the real look ahead of time. Oh, Taylor Swift, always keeping us on our toes.
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2: Heartland Weather. Mostly sunny and beautiful today with high temperatures reaching for the low 60s. Mostly cloudy tonight. Rain showers will move in with lows in the upper 30s. Winds could gust up at 25 miles per hour out of the south. Scattered showers and thunderstorms are possible on Tuesday with highs reaching for the mid-60s. For Weather Watch 12, I'm meteorologist Devin Biggs on Mix 96.
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0: You know, if your child craves chicken nuggets and can't fathom a meal without French fries, you can blame dad, believe it or not. Yeah, it turns out dads can be blamed in part for kids' lousy eating habits. A study found that the more a father eats fast food in other restaurants, the more his children eat fast food, believe it or not. Yes, they did a study, and it all links back to dad. So just saying, if you see your husband mowing down on the French fries, it's time to give him some asparagus.
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3: Heartland Weather. Mostly sunny and beautiful today with high temperatures reaching for the low 60s. Mostly cloudy tonight. Rain showers will move in with lows in the upper 30s. Winds could gust up at 25 miles per hour out of the south. Scattered showers and thunderstorms are possible on Tuesday with highs reaching for the mid-60s. For Weather Watch 12, I'm meteorologist Devin Biggs on Mix 96.
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0: So you remember last week we were talking about this crowdfunding initiative by one major fan for Spirit Airlines. It's recently halted all operations, and some guy by the name of Hunter Peterson proposed the plan on TikTok and has since raised $337 million as of last night. What? This is insane. Is this going to, like, actually be a thing? Is this guy and everyone else who's contributed going to be owners of Spirit Airlines? Like, how does this work moving forward? $337 million to save Spirit Airlines. If you want part of the cause, head over to letsbuyspiritair.com.
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5: Heartland Weather. Mostly sunny and beautiful today with high temperatures.

0: temperatures reaching for the low 60s. Mostly cloudy tonight. Rain showers will move in with lows in the upper 30s. Winds could gust up at 25 miles per hour out of the south. Scattered showers and thunderstorms are possible on Tuesday with highs reaching for the mid-60s. For Weather Watch 12, I'm meteorologist Devin Biggs on Mix 96.
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5: Heartland Weather. Mostly sunny and beautiful today with high temperatures reaching for the low 60s. Mostly cloudy tonight. Rain showers will move in with lows in the upper 30s. Winds could gust up at 25 miles per hour out of the south. Scattered showers and thunderstorms are possible on Tuesday with highs reaching for the mid-60s. For Weather Watch 12, I'm meteorologist Devin Biggs on Mix 96.
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12: Heartland weather. Here we go. Increasing clouds tonight will lead to a few scattered rain showers. Otherwise breezy, the south wind will gust near 25 as low temperatures settle in the upper 30s. Partly cloudy with widely scattered rain showers tomorrow. Most of us will stay dry. Noticeably warmer, the south wind will gust near 30 as high temperatures meander into the mid-60s. And then mostly cloudy and cooler Wednesday, some frost is back in the forecast Wednesday night. For WeatherWatch 12, I'm Chief Meteorologist Jeff Weller on Mix 96.
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1: 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I need to see her in public more. Miley Cyrus, younger you. I'll tell you who's been out in the public. Rihanna. She's trending with her boy after fans spotted the couple house hunting in Europe. Yeah. Word is they're looking at moving.
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7: Heartland weather. Here we go. Increasing clouds tonight will lead to a few scattered rain showers. Otherwise breezy, the south wind will gust near 25 as low temperatures settle in the upper 30s. Partly cloudy with widely scattered rain showers tomorrow. Most of us will stay dry. Noticeably warmer, the south wind will gust near 30 as high temperatures meander into the mid-60s. And then mostly cloudy and cooler Wednesday, some frost is back in the forecast Wednesday night. For WeatherWatch 12, I'm Chief Meteorologist Jeff Weller on Mix 96.
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5: Here we go. Increasing clouds tonight will lead to a few scattered rain showers. Otherwise breezy, the south wind will gust near 25 as low temperatures settle in the upper 30s. Partly cloudy with widely scattered rain showers tomorrow. Most of us will stay dry. Noticeably warmer, the south wind will gust near 30 as high temperatures meander into the mid-60s. And then mostly cloudy and cooler Wednesday, some frost is back in the forecast Wednesday night. For WeatherWatch 12, I'm Chief Meteorologist Jeff Waller on Mix 96.
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0: breakup rumors. Kylie Jenner and Timothy Chalamet breaking up rumors, allegedly. They're heating up after another week without public appearances together. You know, they've been all over each other out in the public. Now, you know how people are. They're busy. He's busy. She's busy. This could just be them being busy and everybody freaking out. That's what I don't like about who would ever want to be famous. It seems like it's so annoying that you can't do anything without us all speculating. It's my job. I have to, but you know what I mean?
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4: Heartland weather. Here we go. Increasing clouds tonight will lead to a few scattered rain showers. Otherwise breezy, the south wind will gust near 25 as low temperatures settle in the upper 30s. Partly cloudy with widely scattered rain showers tomorrow. Most of us will stay dry. Noticeably warmer, the south wind will gust near 30 as high temperatures meander into the mid-60s. And then mostly cloudy and cooler Wednesday, some frost is back in the forecast Wednesday night. For WeatherWatch 12, I'm Chief Meteorologist Jeff Weller on Mix 96.
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2: I didn't realize how many things that we didn't do to our vehicle until your guesses started pouring in for the Impossible Question today. The question, 4% of people claim they never do this to their vehicle. There's a lot of things apparently we don't do. The answer I was looking for is wash it. Michelle Ward says that her car gets written on in parking lots. She goes, Michelle, congratulations. You won the Jeremy Show prize pack. 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That is the right answer. 4% of people claim they never do this to their vehicle. Mine does this, needs this right now, but I haven't done it yet. 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Jeremy Show's Impossible Question.
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7: Heartland weather. Here we go. Increasing clouds tonight will lead to a few scattered rain showers. Otherwise breezy, the south wind will gust near 25 as low temperatures settle in the upper 30s. Partly cloudy with widely scattered rain showers tomorrow. Most of us will stay dry. Noticeably warmer, the south wind will gust near 30 as high temperatures meander into the mid-60s. And then mostly cloudy and cooler Wednesday, some frost is back in the forecast Wednesday night. For WeatherWatch 12, I'm Chief Meteorologist Jeff Waller on Mix 96.
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7: Heartland weather. Here we go. Increasing clouds tonight will lead to a few scattered rain showers. Otherwise breezy, the south wind will gust near 25 as low temperatures settle in the upper 30s. Partly cloudy with widely scattered rain showers tomorrow. Most of us will stay dry. Noticeably warmer, the south wind will gust near 30 as high temperatures meander into the mid-60s. And then mostly cloudy and cooler Wednesday, some frost is back in the forecast Wednesday night. For WeatherWatch 12, I'm Chief Meteorologist Jeff Weller on Mix 96.
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I said, are you gonna be my girl? 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
6: Heartland Weather. Here we go. Increasing clouds tonight will lead to a few scattered rain showers. Otherwise breezy, the south wind will gust near 25 as low temperatures settle in the upper 30s. Partly cloudy with widely scattered rain showers tomorrow. Most of us will stay dry. Noticeably warmer, the south wind will gust near 30 as high temperatures meander into the mid-60s. And then mostly cloudy and cooler Wednesday, some frost is back in the forecast Wednesday night. For WeatherWatch 12, I'm Chief Meteorologist Jeff Waller on Mix 96.
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0: I gotta go. It is the Jeremy Show. Now, if you haven't checked out the latest episode of the Jeremy and Todd Top 5, I cut a $5 tea habit, and I had an Olive Garden wake-up call. Two best friends counting down the five biggest things going on in the world and in our lives, the Jeremy and Todd Top 5 podcast. Go check it out. Tell me what you think. And then I'll be back tomorrow. 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
7: Heartland weather. Here we go. Increasing clouds tonight will lead to a few scattered rain showers. Otherwise breezy, the south wind will gust near 25 as low temperatures settle in the upper 30s. Partly cloudy with widely scattered rain showers tomorrow. Most of us will stay dry. Noticeably warmer, the south wind will gust near 30 as high temperatures meander into the mid-60s. And then mostly cloudy and cooler Wednesday, some frost is back in the forecast Wednesday night. For WeatherWatch 12, I'm Chief Meteorologist Jeff Weller on Mix 96.
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0: That is Sia with Unstoppable. Before that, John Mayer. John Mayer telling People magazine recently that he admits the inspiration behind his 2003 hit Daughters was very selfish, she says. He says, looking back on it, he was sad about a relationship that didn't work out, and he thought that her father must have had something to do with it rather than blaming maybe himself or just the timing, and kind of an interesting insight into that song. Coming up, we got more great music for you. Stick around, Taylor Swift and more just around the corner next.
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14: Heartland weather. Here we go. Increasing clouds tonight will lead to a few scattered rain showers. Otherwise breezy, the south wind will gust near 25 as low temperatures settle in the upper 30s. Partly cloudy with widely scattered rain showers tomorrow. Most of us will stay dry. Noticeably warmer, the south wind will gust near 30 as high temperatures meander into the mid-60s. And then mostly cloudy and cooler Wednesday, some frost is back in the forecast Wednesday night. For WeatherWatch 12, I'm Chief Meteorologist Jeff Waller on Mix 96.
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0: Is rising star Olivia Dean with her latest hit that continues to dominate the charts stateside and abroad. That track is Man I Need. Well, we know you need more great music for your Monday, and I got you. 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
8: Heartland weather.
9: Here we go. Increasing clouds tonight will lead to a few scattered rain showers. Otherwise breezy, the south wind will gust near 25 as low temperatures settle in the upper 30s. Partly cloudy with widely scattered rain showers tomorrow. Most of us will stay dry. Noticeably warmer, the south wind will gust near 30 as high temperatures meander into the mid-60s. And then mostly cloudy and cooler Wednesday, some frost is back in the forecast Wednesday night. For WeatherWatch 12, I'm Chief Meteorologist Jeff Waller on Mix 96.
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